0: Franz Josef Haydn, Symphony No. 79, F Major, performed by the Orpheus Chamber Orchestra. Well, the Mozart block at 9 o'clock will jumpstart your workday every weekday morning at 9 a.m. The world's most renowned composer and child superstar, Wolfgang Amadeus Mozart, and his music continue to delight in this program filled with his beloved work. 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And you can look over our complete program schedule anytime by logging on to our website. Well, good evening. I'm Tyler Klein. Happy to be sharing the music with you tonight and keeping you company on this Thursday. I've got gorgeous work by Rayfun Williams coming up in about 4 minutes with his five variants of Dives and Lazarus. Later on, a piano concerto by Giovanni Paisiello.
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2: Looks like clearing skies tonight, and with fair skies and lower humidity, temperatures dropping back between 55 and 60. A very comfortable day with sunshine, and we leave the haze behind at least for the time being. We'll look for highs Friday in the lower range of the 80s. Some of that returning as we go into the weekend, increasing clouds Saturday. Some showers during the afternoon and evening, lower 80s for both days over the weekend. From Stormwatch 9 Weather Center, I'm meteorologist Kevin Skorupa.
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0: The Allegro from Part 5 of Tafel Musik by Georg Philipp Telemann. Reinhard Goerbel conducted Musica Antiqua Cologne in that performance. Up next on the classical station, it's Rafe Vaughan Williams' five variants of Dives and Lazarus. Barry Wordsworth leads the new Queen's Hall Orchestra.
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0: The Five Variants of Dives and Lazarus by Rafe Vaughan Williams. Barry Wordsworth led the new Queen's Hall Orchestra in that performance on the classical station. Still to come in about 4 minutes, music by Paisiello.
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0: The Chaconne Minuet and Gigue by Offschneider, Michi Geik, conducted at L'Orfeo Baroque Orchestra. 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
0: Good evening to you. I'm Tyler Klein. You're listening to the Classical Station. Happy to have you along this Thursday night with music by Mozart later in the hour. I've got his flute quartet number 3 in C major for you. And music now by Rachmaninoff for all-time classics tonight. It's his piano concerto number 2 in C minor. This is pianist Arthur Rubinstein and the Chicago Symphony Orchestra conducted by Fritz Reiner.

0: The Piano Concerto No. 2 in C Minor by Sergei Rachmaninoff, all-time classics on this Thursday night. Pianist Artur Rubinstein joined by the Chicago Symphony Orchestra. Fritz Reiner was the conductor. 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Still to come in about 4 minutes, it's music by Mozart with his Flute Quartet No. 3 in C Major.
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2: Looks like clearing skies tonight, and with fair skies and lower humidity, temperatures dropping back between 55 and 60. A very comfortable day with sunshine, and we leave the haze behind at least for the time being. We'll look for highs Friday in the lower range of the 80s. Some of that returning as we go into the weekend, increasing clouds Saturday. Some showers during the afternoon and evening, lower 80s for both days over the weekend. From the Stormwatch 9 Weather Center, I'm meteorologist Kevin Skorupa.
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0: The Allegro from the Violin Concerto, Opus 6, No. 2 by Antonio Vivaldi. That was violinist Shlomo Mintz, and the Israel Chamber Orchestra. Mintz also conducted the group on the classical station. Up next, the Nash Ensemble performs Mozart's Flute Quartet, No. 3.
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0: The Flutes Quartet No. 3 in C Major by Mozart. That was a performance by the Nash Ensemble. Good evening to you. I'm Tyler Klein. 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

0: Roman's Sinfonia in F Major. That was a performance by the Orpheus Chamber Ensemble of Stockholm. 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Coming up next, it's music of Franz Schubert in just a moment with his Fifth Symphony.
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Sir Roger Norrington led the London Classical Players in the music of Franz Schubert. That was his Symphony No. 5 in B-flat. Good evening to you. I'm Tyler Klein. You're tuned to the Classical Station. In about 4 minutes, I've got the Dance of the

0: Blessed Spirits from Orpheus and Eurydice by Christoph Willibald Gluck. Later on, some favorites by Schubert, Mendelssohn, and Brahms. 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
2: Looks like clearing skies tonight, and with fair skies and lower humidity, temperatures dropping back between 55 and 60. A very comfortable day with sunshine, and we leave the haze behind, at least for the time being. We'll look for highs Friday in the lower range of the 80s. Some of that returning as we go into the weekend, increasing clouds Saturday. Some showers during the afternoon and evening, lower 80s for both days over the weekend. From Stormwatch 9 Weather Center, I'm meteorologist Kevin Skorupa.
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0: The Dance of the Blessed Spirits from Orpheus and Eurydice by Christoph Willibald Gluck. That was Neville Marriner conducting the Academy of St. Martin in the Fields. 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

0: The Keyboard Sonata in A Major by Domenico Scarlatti, featuring pianist Anthony D. Bonaventura. 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

0: The Allegro from George Frederick Handel's Violin Sonata in D Major, his Opus 1 at number 13, a performance by the Academy of St. Martin in the Fields Chamber Ensemble. 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Coming up in just a moment, music by Haydn with his Piano Concerto in F Major, featuring pianist Emmanuel Ax.
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0: Pianist Emmanuel Ax performed with and conducted the Franz Liszt Chamber Orchestra in Franz Joseph Haydn's Piano Concerto in F major. 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And you can look over our complete program schedule by visiting our website. Good evening, I'm Tyler Klein with you for just a bit longer tonight on this Thursday. I've got the Peer Gynt Suite No. 1 by Grieg in just about 4 minutes. Later on, a concerto for three trumpets by Georg Philipp Telemann.
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2: Looks like clearing skies tonight, and with fair skies and lower humidity, temperatures dropping back between 55 and 60. A very comfortable day with sunshine, and we leave the haze behind at least for the time being. We'll look for highs Friday in the lower range of the 80s. Some of that returning as we go into the weekend, increasing clouds Saturday. Some showers during the afternoon and evening, lower 80s for both days over the weekend. From Stormwatch 9 Weather Center, I'm meteorologist Kevin Skorupa.
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0: Violin Concerto in A Major by Antonio Vivaldi. Violinist Shlomo Mintz performed with the Israel Chamber Orchestra and conducted them on the Classical Station. Up next, music by Grieg with his Peer Gynt Suite No. 1.
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0: Peer Gynt Suites No. 1 by Edvard Grieg, his Opus 46. 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

0: The Allegro movement, the first movement from William Herschel's Symphony No. 17 in C major. Matthias Bommert conducted the London Mozart Players in that performance. 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

0: The Concerto for Three Trumpets by Georg-Philipp Telemann. Trumpeters Hans Laubin, Wolfgang Laubin, and Bernard Laubin joined by the English Chamber Orchestra with Simon Preston conducting.
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0: the Allegretto Moderato from the Symphony in B-flat by Johann Baptist von Hall. Andrew Watkinson conducted the City of London Sinfonia in that performance. Good evening to you. I'm Tyler Klein, and that'll do it for my time here with you tonight. It's always so great to share this music with you, and I'll see you again tomorrow at 6 here on the Classical Station.
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0: 23. And they're performed for you by pianist Carl Engel, who was joined by Mozarteum Camerata Academica, led by Leopold Hager. And the Mozart Block is here at 9 o'clock every weekday morning. An invitation to join me, I'm Mark Calder, for some Mozart music to help get the day started. I've got some water music by Handel coming up in just a few minutes, and then on to a flute trio by Haydn. I think you might enjoy.
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2: 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He says it's perfectly possible to make it sing. And this weekend, you can hear how Richard Egarr makes the harpsichord sing in music by Johann Sebastian Bach. 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I'm Suzanne Bona. 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

0: the Academy of Ancient Music under Christopher Hogwood, and there the Concerto in D Major, Alla Rustica by Vivaldi. Well, now some water music by Handel. This is the English Baroque soloist performing his water music suite in G Major.
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0: And some water music by Handel, first heard on the barge in the River Thames during a party for King George I of England. Handel's water music suite in G with the English Baroque soloists under John Elliott Gardiner. Coming up, a flute trio by Haydn, and next hour gets underway with a performance by violinist Joshua Bell, playing music by Camille Saint-Saëns. I hope you can stick around.
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0: The Slovak State Philharmonic Orchestra, led by Alfred Walter, and they're the Pleased as Punch French Polka from The Waltz King, Johann Strauss Jr. And on now to a flute trio, this music by Haydn. Here's flutist Arl Nikolaj.
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0: You heard cellist Mari Fujiwara, joined by violinist Jean-Jacques Kantoroff and flutist Arl Nicolay, all performing the flute trio in G major by Haydn.
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0: And the guitaring Assad brothers, Sergio and Adair Assad, performing two gigs from Pisa de Clavicin by Rameau. And now to violinist Joshua Bell. He's here to perform the third violin concerto by Camille Saint-Saëns.
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0: And a concerto for violin by Camille Saint-Saëns. He finished back in 1880. It was premiered in October of that year by the dedicatee, Pablo de Sarasate. And they're performing for you, violinist Joshua Bell, accompanying the Montreal Symphony, directed by Charles Dutoit. Saint-Saëns' third violin concerto. I hope you enjoyed it. Well, Don Spencer will be with you after my program. I'm Mark Calder, enjoying my time with you. Hope you like what you're listening to. Again, if you'd like to share the station and the music with others, friends or family, you're more than welcome to do that. Simply share something you like with someone you love. They might just appreciate it. A Concerto Grosso by Charles Abison is on the way this hour. There's also music ahead by Tchaikovsky, Fanny Mendelssohn, her Andante Suave with pianist Beatrice Rausch, and in just a few minutes, a symphony by Georg Christoph Fagenseil. I think you might enjoy.
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0: Music for trumpet and ensemble by John Eccles. Selections from the suite for the Queen's Coronation of 1702. Trumpeter Mark Bennett joined the parley of instruments under Peter Holman. And a symphony here by Wagenseil with the Salieri Chamber Orchestra performing for you. They're directed by Tomasz Pal.
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0: The Salieri Chamber Orchestra, led by Tomasz Pal, and they're the Symphony in E Major by Wagenseil. A Concerto Grosso by Charles Avison is on the way for you.
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0: The St. Louis Symphony Orchestra, led by Leonard Slatkin, performing The Mounted Guard from the opera Carmen by Georges Bizet. And now a Concerto Grosso by Evison.
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0: And the Concerto Grosso by Charles Avison is Concerto Grosso No. 10, played by the Academy under their founder, Sir Neville Mariner. Well, again, Mark Calder here. Don Spencer will be with you in about an hour or so. Hope you can stay and join him. Coming up in just a few minutes, the only concerto for violin Tchaikovsky wrote, violinist Victoria Milova will accompany the Boston Symphony under Seiji Ozawa. And your company would be most welcome. Stick around.
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0: And finishing up the hour with an Andante by Rossini from the first of his six string sonatas he wrote when he was about 16 years old. Camarada Burn was led there for you by Thomas Fiore. And now Tchaikovsky's only violin concerto. Here's violinist Victoria Malova to play it for you.
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0: From the classical station, Tchaikovsky's Violin Concerto in D Major, his only violin concerto, not unlike his fellow composers Brahms and Beethoven, only composing one violin concerto each, all in the same key of D Major. Violinist Victoria Malova joined the Boston Symphony, directed by Seiji Ozawa. Well, for the first weekend of August, you're welcome to tune in as we bring you Ebony and Ivory, a keyboard classics weekend. Chance for us to put the spotlight on the superstars of classical piano. There are many, and it's a lot of fun finding out who they are and hearing what they've got to offer. I hope you can join us. Mark Holder with you. Some dances from The Anonymous Lover by St. George is on the way in about 4 minutes. And then on to a piano piece by Fanny Mendelssohn, her Andante Suave with pianist Beatrice Rausch. After that, I'll welcome in Don Spencer.
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0: Somehow we are still catching up with recordings made by the prolific Manfred Cordes. 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

0: the ensemble Tafa Music under Jean Lamont, and their three dances from Lamont Anonyme, or The Anonymous Lover, by José Bologna, Chevalier de Saint-Georges. Well, let's see our next live story here on the Classical Station. Chance for us to delve a little deeper into our favorite composers. It'll be Tchaikovsky's turn coming up next month on the 15th, and you're welcome to tune in. We have some wonderful pieces planned for you, as well as interesting tidbits about him. Well, in just a few minutes, I've got music by Fanny Mendelssohn to round up my time with you, and then Don Spencer takes over. I hope you can stay and join him for a while.
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0: Caligi Musicum 90 under Simon Standage, and there the aria Verdi Prati from Il Cina by Handel. And now music by Finney Mendelssohn.
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0: pianist Beatrice Rausch, and Fanny Mendelssohn's Andante Suave. And that's about it for me. I'm Mark Calder, making room now for Don Spencer, who's got a wonderful mix on the way. Until we meet again, stay where you are and continue listening. It's been a pleasure, and I'll see you later.
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0: And to help officially finish up our time together, Andante by Francesco Serriere from his Symphony in B-flat major. Claudio Simone directed I Solisti Veneti for that recording.
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0: Anytime we can start our time together with a great symphony by Mozart, it's going to be a great time. Symphony number 34 in C by Mozart there with the Prague Chamber Orchestra and Sir Charles McCarris conducting. I'm Don Spencer. I'm glad to have your company. And coming up in just a few moments, music by Antonín Dvořák with the Royal Liverpool Philharmonic. And later on this hour, Gil Shaham with the Violin Concerto in E, Spring from Vivaldi's The Four Seasons.
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2: 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One of his recent works looks at the Italianate compositions by the Leiden-based Dutch composer Cornelis Schout. 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

0: Scherzo Capriccioso by Antonín Dvořák with the Royal Liverpool Philharmonic Orchestra and Libor Peshek conducting. 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

0: The finale, presto, from Haydn's Piano Sonata, number 38, with Emmanuel Axe Piano. Next up, Spring, by Vivaldi from the Four Seasons, the Violin Concerto in E, with Gil Shaham, violin, and the Orpheus Chamber Orchestra.
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0: Spring from the Four Seasons by Vivaldi, the Violin Concerto in E, Gil Shaham, Violin, and the Orpheus Chamber Orchestra. Starting our next hour, Sir Edward Elgar's Enigma, the variations on an original theme with the Montreal Symphony.
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0: Lincoln Majorca Piano with the Liebestraum number 3 in A flat, and that's music by Franz Liszt. Stay tuned. Coming up in the next hour, Sir Edward Elgar's Variations on an Original Theme, music by Carl Stamitz, and a Concerto Grosso by Handel.
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0: as he did for over a quarter of a century, Charles Dutoit with the Montreal Symphony Orchestra. Enigma, the variations on an original theme by Sir Edward Elgar. Romance, the cello concerto number 2 by Carl Stamitz, music from that coming up in just a few with the Prague Chamber Orchestra.
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0: That's the Drottningholm Baroque Ensemble with the Golubin music, numbers 9, 13, and 19. Music by Johann Roman. 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

0: A Romance. Music from the Cello Concerto No. 2 by Carl Stamitz, the Prague Chamber Orchestra, and cellist Christian Benda. The Concerto Grosso in B-flat by Handel coming up in just 4 minutes. I hope you can stay tuned for the Handel and Haydn Society.
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0: That's Gerard Schwartz leading the Los Angeles Chamber Orchestra with the Moderato from the Idol for String Orchestra, music by Janáček. Concerto Grosso and B-flat on the way in just a moment with Handel's music, the Handel and Haydn Society.
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0: That's the Concerto Grosso in B-flat by Handel, with the Handel and Haydn Society, with Christopher Hogwood conducting. Coming right up in the next hour, Beethoven's Piano Concerto No. 4, a full-length presentation with Alethea de la Rocha and the Berlin Radio Symphony.
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0: That's a full-length presentation of Beethoven's Piano Concerto No. 4. 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

0: That's Reinhard Gerbel with Musica Antigua of Cologne, a jig from the Overture No. 5 in B-flat, music by Veracini. Just ahead, music by Johann Christian Bach and Altenburg's Trumpet Concerto in D.
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0: 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On the way in just a few, the trumpet concerto in D for seven trumpets and timpani by Altenburg.
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0: Among the seven trumpets, trumpeter Stephen Burns, along with timpani and the trumpet concerto in D by Altenburg. 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

Good morning. Here's what's happening. The White House has accused China of interfering with the 2020 election. In a 25-minute speech last night, the president cast extraordinary doubts on the integrity of the U.S. electoral process, saying it is catastrophically short of standards of fairness and trust, while vulnerable to trespassing by foreign powers. U.S. strikes on Iran overnight hit an airport, a railway station, and two bridges, according to Iranian state media this morning. American forces boarded a ship as they enforced a renewed blockade of Iranian ports. Three blasts were heard around Iran Shah Airport in the southeast, and at least one U.S. projectile hit. Bandar Abbas Station was also targeted, and an Iranian official said strikes on two bridges in Hormozgan province left seven people dead. Today, the British Labour Party will formally announce at a special conference that Andy Burnham is its new leader. There will be a speech from Burnham at the event, and he's expected to give another speech later today. Burnham will not actually get to start forming his government until Monday, when he will be appointed Prime Minister. Amid an ongoing outbreak of cyclosporiasis, federal health officials are reportedly looking at iceberg lettuce from Taylor Farms that was supplied to Taco Bell as a possible source. The parasitic illness has affected thousands of people across the country. The Centers for Disease Control and Prevention reported earlier this week it had identified 1,645 lab-confirmed cases of the parasite. Taco Bell has taken steps to voluntarily remove potentially contaminated lettuce. Data show New Hampshire's housing market set a new record high with more than $1 billion in residential land real estate sales in June. The New Hampshire Association of Realtors said that was the first time the state has surpassed the $1 billion mark in a single month. There were nearly 1,500 closed sales, the most in any month since 2022. The median sales price for a single-family home in New Hampshire increased to $575,000.

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0: Very comfortable day on the way with a lot of sunshine. Temperatures tipping out in the lower range of the 80s this afternoon before dropping into the 50s. Fair skies initially tonight, and then clouds start to drift in toward morning. Some shower activity Saturday afternoon. Could be a steadier rain Saturday evening before skies clear for Sunday afternoon. Highs both days over the weekend in the lower 80s. From Stormwatch 9 Weather Center, I'm meteorologist Kevin Skorupa.
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0: And beginning our Friday morning together with music by Carl Nielsen, his Bohemian Danish folk melody paraphrased for strings with a Danish Radio Symphony Orchestra led by Gennady Rozhdestvensky. Well, Mark Holder with you. I'll give you a nice smooth start to what I hope is a nice day for you. The music certainly will help out, I'm sure. A church sonata by Mozart's coming up, as well as Glinka's Ruslan and Ludmila Overture. I've got works by Telemann, Chopin, and more on the way this hour. Stay tuned.
1: 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Today is July 17th. On this date in 1429, Charles VII was crowned King of France in Rouen Cathedral after a successful military campaign by Joan of Arc. In 1821, Florida was ceded to the United States by Spain. And in 1917, King George V proclaimed that the male line descendants of the British royal family will henceforth bear the name Windsor. Born on this date in 1674, English hymn writer and theologian Isaac Watts. In 1744, Elbridge Gerry, the fifth Vice President of the United States and the creator of the gerrymander. And in 1935, American composer and educator Peter Schickele. Dying on this day in 1912, French mathematician, physicist, and engineer Henri Poincaré. In 1918, Tsar Nicholas II of Russia and his family. And in 1961, American baseball player and manager Ty Cobb.
2: You may or may not be able to pick out a bassoon from looking at an orchestra on stage, but you might recognize the sound of the instrument as the gruff grandfather in Peter and the Wolf. Bassoon's a double reed member of the woodwind family. Antonio Vivaldi composed quite a few concertos featuring bassoon, and you can audition a selection from a brand new recording of them on Sunday Baroque this week. I'm Suzanne Bona. Join me this Sunday from noon to 4 on Classical 90.9 WSCS.
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Moods in Montreal under Yuli Turovsky, performing the Church Sonata No. 8 by Mozart. The Mozart block at 9 o'clock today will be some ballet music by him, his Baterion. Hope you can stay for that. And on now to the Ruslan and Ludmila Overture by Mikhail Glinka. Here's the Bavarian State Orchestra.

0: The Bavarian State Orchestra under Wolfgang Sawallisch performing an overture by Mikhail Glinka is Ruslan and Ludmila Overture here on the Classical Station.
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0: Good morning. Here's what's happening. The White House has accused China of interfering with the 2020 election. In a 25-minute speech last night, the president cast extraordinary doubts on the integrity of the U.S. electoral process, saying it is catastrophically short of standards of fairness and trust, while vulnerable to trespassing by foreign powers. U.S. strikes on Iran overnight hit an airport, a railway station, and two bridges, according to Iranian state media this morning. American forces boarded a ship as they enforced a renewed blockade of Iranian ports. Three blasts were heard around Iran Shah Airport in the southeast, and at least one U.S. projectile hit. Bandar Abbas station was also targeted, and an Iranian official said strikes on two bridges in Hormozgan province left 7 people dead. Today, the British Labour Party will formally announce at a special conference that Andy Burnham is its new leader. There will be a speech from Burnham at the event, and he's expected to give another speech later today. Burnham will not actually get to start forming his government until Monday, when he will be appointed Prime Minister. Amid an ongoing outbreak of cyclosporiasis, federal health officials are reportedly looking at iceberg lettuce from Taylor Farms that was supplied to Taco Bell as a possible source. The parasitic illness has affected thousands of people across the country. The Centers for Disease Control and Prevention reported earlier this week it had identified 1,645 lab-confirmed cases of the parasite. Taco Bell has taken steps to voluntarily remove potentially contaminated lettuce. Data show New Hampshire's housing market set a new record high with more than $1 billion in residential land real estate sales in June. The New Hampshire Association of Realtors said that was the first time the state has surpassed the billion-dollar mark in a single month. There were nearly 1,500 closed sales, the most in any month since 2022. The median sales price for a single-family home in New Hampshire increased to $575,000.
1: Very comfortable day on the way with a lot of sunshine. Temperatures tipping out in the lower range of the 80s this afternoon before dropping into the 50s. Fair skies initially tonight, and then clouds start to drift in toward morning. Some shower activity Saturday afternoon. Could be a steadier rain Saturday evening before skies clear for Sunday afternoon. Highs both days over the weekend in the lower 80s. From Stormwatch 9 Weather Center, I'm meteorologist Kevin Skorupa.

0: Pianist Lars Rose performing O Golden Dream of Youth by Wenzel is opus 302. And now a horn concerto by Telemann. Here's his horn concerto in D major, featuring horn player Hermann Baumann, and the Academy is directed by Iona Brown.
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0: Horn player Herman Baumann and the Academy under Eoin O'Brown, performing the Horn Concerto in D Major by Georg Philipp Telemann. Now let's see, the all-time classic tonight with Tyler Klein will be a full-length performance of Beethoven's Fifth Symphony, one of the best recordings of it with the Boston Symphony under Seiji Ozawa. You're welcome to join Tyler for that. His show once again gets underway at 6 p.m. with Dinner Classics. I've got one of our tracks to relax by Chopin coming up, and then on to music by William Corbett.
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0: And you heard the Rondo Aaron Hornpipe from The Indian Queen by Henry Purcell. Top of music was under the direction of Jean Lamont. Well, I'll finish up this hour with music by William Corbett from Le Bizarre Universale, or The Bizarre Universe, piece for violin. And now pianist Vladimir Ashkenazy performs a nocturne by Chopin.
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Pianist Vladimir Ashkenazy performing one of our tracks to relax, the Nocturne No. 1 by Chopin from his Opus 9. And now to help finish up this hour, our first together this Friday morning, here's music by William Corbett, a la Padawana, from his Le Bizarre Universale.

0: violinist Andrew Manzi, and from the Bizarre Universe, a collection of concerti by William Corbett, that was Alla Padovana. Coming up for you, music from Beethoven's Violin Concerto. Stick around.
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Good morning. Here's what's happening. The White House has accused China of interfering with the 2020 election. In a 25-minute speech last night, the president cast extraordinary doubts on the integrity of the U.S. electoral process, saying it is catastrophically short of standards of fairness and trust, while vulnerable to trespassing by foreign powers. U.S. strikes on Iran overnight hit an airport, a railway station, and two bridges, according to Iranian state media this morning. American forces boarded a ship as they enforced a renewed blockade of Iranian ports. Three blasts were heard around Iran Shah Airport in the southeast, and at least one U.S. projectile hit. Bandar Abbas Station was also targeted, and an Iranian official said strikes on two bridges in Hormozgan province left 7 people dead. Today, the British Labour Party will formally announce at a special conference that Andy Burnham is its new leader. There will be a speech from Burnham at the event, and he's expected to give another speech later today. Burnham will not actually get to start forming his government until Monday, when he will be appointed Prime Minister. Amid an ongoing outbreak of cyclosporiasis, federal health officials are reportedly looking at iceberg lettuce from Taylor Farms that was supplied to Taco Bell as a possible source. The parasitic illness has affected thousands of people across the country. The Centers for Disease Control and Prevention reported earlier this week it had identified 1,645 lab-confirmed cases of the parasite. Taco Bell has taken steps to voluntarily remove potentially contaminated lettuce. Data show New Hampshire's housing market set a new record high with more than $1 billion in residential land real estate sales in June. The New Hampshire Association of Realtors said that was the first time the state has surpassed the $1 billion mark in a single month. There were nearly 1,500 closed sales, the most in any month since 2022. The median sales price for a single-family home in New Hampshire increased to $575,000. Classical 90.9 WSCS is a non-commercial, not-for-profit service to New London and the other communities of the Lake Sunapee region. 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

0: Very comfortable day on the way with a lot of sunshine. Temperatures tipping out in the lower range of the 80s this afternoon before dropping into the 50s. Fair skies initially tonight, and then clouds start to drift in toward morning. Some shower activity Saturday afternoon. Could be a steadier rain Saturday evening before skies clear for Sunday afternoon. Highs both days over the weekend in the lower 80s. From Stormwatch 9 Weather Center, I'm meteorologist Kevin Skorupa.
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0: And music there for you from the Violin Concerto in D Major by Beethoven. He only wrote one violin concerto. Actually, Brahms and Tchaikovsky only composed one as well, all in the same key of D. There, music from Beethoven's only, and violinist Dmitri Sitgovetsky accompanying the Academy of St. Martin in the Fields. Well, Mark Calder here. Thank you for joining me this Friday morning. Hope you can stick around for a bit. Coming up in just a few minutes, a piece for two mandolins by Vivaldi.
1: 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Today is July 17th. On this date in 1429, Charles VII was crowned King of France in Rouen Cathedral after a successful military campaign by Joan of Arc. In 1821, Florida was ceded to the United States by Spain, and in 1917, King George V proclaimed that the male line descendants of the British royal family will henceforth bear the name Windsor. Born on this date in 1674, English hymn writer and theologian Isaac Watts. In 1744, Elbridge Gerry, the fifth Vice President of the United States and the creator of the gerrymander. And in 1935, American composer and educator Peter Shickley. Dying on this day in 1912, French mathematician, physicist, and engineer Henri Poincaré. In 1918, Tsar Nicholas II of Russia and his family. And in 1961, American baseball player and manager Ty Cobb.
2: British musician Richard Egarr has long worried about the harpsichord having a bad reputation as a musical instrument. He says it's perfectly possible to make it sing. And this weekend you can hear how Richard Egarr makes the harpsichord sing in music by Johann Sebastian Bach. It's on Sunday Baroque this weekend. I'm Suzanne Bona. 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

0: Mandolin players Robin Jeffrey and James Tyler, joined by the English Concert under Trevor Pennock. And you heard the Double Mandolin Concerto in G Major by Vivaldi. A concert waltz by Alexander Glazunov is about 4 minutes away.
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0: Good morning. Here's what's happening. The White House has accused China of interfering with the 2020 election. In a 25-minute speech last night, the president cast extraordinary doubts on the integrity of the U.S. electoral process, saying it is catastrophically short of standards of fairness and trust, while vulnerable to trespassing by foreign powers. U.S. strikes on Iran overnight hit an airport, a railway station, and two bridges, according to Iranian state media this morning. American forces boarded a ship as they enforced a renewed blockade of Iranian ports. Three blasts were heard around Iran Shah Airport in the southeast, and at least one U.S. projectile hit. Bandar Abbas station was also targeted, and an Iranian official said strikes on two bridges in Hormozgan province left seven people dead. Today, the British Labour Party will formally announce at a special conference that Andy Burnham is its new leader. There will be a speech from Burnham at the event, and he's expected to give another speech later today. Burnham will not actually get to start forming his government until Monday, when he will be appointed Prime Minister. Amid an ongoing outbreak of cyclosporiasis, federal health officials are reportedly looking at iceberg lettuce from Taylor Farms that was supplied to Taco Bell as a possible source. The parasitic illness has affected thousands of people across the country. The Centers for Disease Control and Prevention reported earlier this week it had identified 1,645 lab-confirmed cases of the parasite. Taco Bell has taken steps to voluntarily remove potentially contaminated lettuce. Data show New Hampshire's housing market set a new record high with more than $1 billion in residential land real estate sales in June. The New Hampshire Association of Realtors said that was the first time the state has surpassed the $1 billion mark in a single month. There were nearly 1,500 closed sales, the most in any month since 2022. The median sales price for a single-family home in New Hampshire increased to $575,000.
1: Very comfortable day on the way with a lot of sunshine. Temperatures tipping out in the lower range of the 80s this afternoon before dropping into the 50s. Fair skies initially tonight, and then clouds start to drift in toward morning. Some shower activity Saturday afternoon. Could be a steadier rain Saturday evening before skies clear for Sunday afternoon. Highs both days over the weekend in the lower 80s. From Stormwatch 9 Weather Center, I'm meteorologist Kevin Skorupa.

0: guitarist Eduardo Fernandez playing Two Gavottes from the Lute Suites number 3 in G minor by Johann Sebastian Bach. Well, now to a concert waltz, this by Alexander Glazunov, a waltz more for listening to than dancing to. Here is his concert waltz number 2 with the Philharmonia Orchestra.
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0: The Philharmonia Orchestra, directed by Evgeny Svetlanov, playing the Concert Waltz No. 2 by Alexander Glazunov. Well, the next life story here on the Classical Station will be next month on the 15th, when we celebrate the life and music of Tchaikovsky. I hope you can join us for that. Coming up, a double trumpet concerto by Franceschini, featuring two of the three trumpeting Laubin brothers. Stick around.
1: 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St. Andrew's Episcopal Church, 52 Gould Road in New London, will be holding its summer fair on Saturday, July 18th from 9 a.m. to 2 p.m. Activities will include barbecue, homemade treats, a dunk stool, face painting, crafts, attic treasures, furniture, plants, and more. That's Saturday, July 18th from 9 a.m. to 2 p.m.

0: A minuetto composed by Luigi Boccherini from his string trio in C major. And that piece played for you by La Real Camera. Well, a minuet by John Ireland will finish up this hour in just a bit. But first, a double trumpet sonata by Franceschini. Here are trumpeters Wolfgang and Hannes Lauben.
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trumpeters Hannes and Wolfgang Lauben, two brothers, performing the double trumpet sonata in D major by Franceschini. They were accompanied by the English Chamber Orchestra. Thanks again for your company. And on now to the minuet from John Ireland's Downland Suite. Here's the Guildhall String Ensemble.

0: A minuet by John Ireland. That minuet from his Downland Suites, the Guildhall String Ensemble, playing it for you. Ahead in just a few minutes, music by Tommaso Albinoni. Stick around.
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0: Good morning. Here's what's happening. The White House has accused China of interfering with the 2020 election. In a 25-minute speech last night, the president cast extraordinary doubts on the integrity of the U.S. electoral process, saying it is catastrophically short of standards of fairness and trust, while vulnerable to trespassing by foreign powers. U.S. strikes on Iran overnight hit an airport, a railway station, and two bridges, according to Iranian state media this morning. American forces boarded a ship as they enforced a renewed blockade of Iranian ports. Three blasts were heard around Iran Shah Airport in the southeast, and at least one U.S. projectile hit. Bandar Abbas station was also targeted, and an Iranian official said strikes on two bridges in Hormozgan province left 7 people dead. Today, the British Labour Party will formally announce at a special conference that Andy Burnham is its new leader. There will be a speech from Burnham at the event, and he's expected to give another speech later today. Burnham will not actually get to start forming his government until Monday, when he will be appointed Prime Minister. Amid an ongoing outbreak of cyclosporiasis, federal health officials are reportedly looking at iceberg lettuce from Taylor Farms that was supplied to Taco Bell as a possible source. The parasitic illness has affected thousands of people across the country. The Centers for Disease Control and Prevention reported earlier this week it had identified 1,645 lab-confirmed cases of the parasite. Taco Bell has taken steps to voluntarily remove potentially contaminated lettuce. Data show New Hampshire's housing market set a new record high with more than $1 billion in residential land real estate sales in June. The New Hampshire Association of Realtors said that was the first time the state has surpassed the $1 billion mark in a single month. There were nearly 1,500 closed sales, the most in any month since 2022. The median sales price for a single-family home in New Hampshire increased to $575,000.
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3: Very comfortable day on the way with a lot of sunshine. Temperatures tipping out in the lower range of the 80s this afternoon before dropping into the 50s. Fair skies initially tonight, and then clouds start to drift in toward morning. Some shower activity Saturday afternoon. Could be a steadier rain Saturday evening before skies clear for Sunday afternoon. Highs both days over the weekend in the lower 80s. From Stormwatch 9 Weather Center, I'm meteorologist Kevin Skorupa.
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0: And a piece there for oboe and ensemble by Tomas Albinoni. It's Concerto Cinque in C. Oboist Anthony Camden joining the London Virtuosi under John Georgiadis. Well, the Mozart block at 9 o'clock today will be his Petit Rayon, some ballet music here for you with the Scottish National Orchestra. I hope you can stick around for that. Less than an hour away now. Coming up this hour, music for flute by Vivaldi. We've got an overture by Beethoven, pieces by Bach and Brahms, and in just a few minutes, a waltz by Chopin. I think you might enjoy.
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2: Not every brilliantly talented musician comes from a musical family. Harpsichordist and conductor Jeanette Sorel, violinist Joshua Bell, and pianist Rochelle Sennett were all very young children when they began begging their non-musician parents for music lessons. You'll hear performances by these talented, tenacious, and inspiring musicians on Sunday Baroque this week.

0: Today is July 17th. On this date in 1429, Charles VII was crowned King of France in Rouen Cathedral after a successful military campaign by Joan of Arc. In 1821, Florida was ceded to the United States by Spain. And in 1917, King George V proclaimed that the male line descendants of the British royal family will henceforth bear the name Windsor. Born on this date in 1674, English hymn writer and theologian Isaac Watts. In 1744, Elbridge Gerry, the fifth Vice President of the United States and the creator of the gerrymander. And in 1935, American composer and educator Peter Shickley. Dying on this day in 1912, French mathematician, physicist, and engineer Henri Poincaré. In 1918, Tsar Nicholas II of Russia and his family. And in 1961, American baseball player and manager Ty Cobb.
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pianist Vladimir Ashkenazy playing the waltz number one by Chopin. And now a flute concerto here for you by Vivaldi. Here's flutist Arl Nicolay, joined by E. Musici.

0: flutist Aron Nicolay and Imuzici, the musicians, performing the Flute Concerto in G Major by Vivaldi.
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0: Good morning. Here's what's happening. The White House has accused China of interfering with the 2020 election. In a 25-minute speech last night, the president cast extraordinary doubts on the integrity of the U.S. electoral process, saying it is catastrophically short of standards of fairness and trust, while vulnerable to trespassing by foreign powers. U.S. strikes on Iran overnight hit an airport, a railway station, and two bridges, according to Iranian state media this morning. American forces boarded a ship as they enforced a renewed blockade of Iranian ports. Three blasts were heard around Iran Shah Airport in the southeast, and at least one U.S. projectile hit. Bandar Abbas Station was also targeted, and an Iranian official said strikes on two bridges in Hormozgan province left 7 people dead. Today, the British Labour Party will formally announce at a special conference that Andy Burnham is its new leader. There will be a speech from Burnham at the event, and he's expected to give another speech later today. Burnham will not actually get to start forming his government until Monday, when he will be appointed Prime Minister. Amid an ongoing outbreak of cyclosporiasis, federal health officials are reportedly looking at iceberg lettuce from Taylor Farms that was supplied to Taco Bell as a possible source. The parasitic illness has affected thousands of people across the country. The Centers for Disease Control and Prevention reported earlier this week it had identified 1,645 lab-confirmed cases of the parasite. Taco Bell has taken steps to voluntarily remove potentially contaminated lettuce. Data show New Hampshire's housing market set a new record high with more than $1 billion in residential land real estate sales in June. The New Hampshire Association of Realtors said that was the first time the state has surpassed the $1 billion mark in a single month. There were nearly 1,500 closed sales, the most in any month since 2022. The median sales price for a single-family home in New Hampshire increased to $575,000.
1: Very comfortable day on the way with a lot of sunshine. Temperatures tipping out in the lower range of the 80s this afternoon before dropping into the 50s. Fair skies initially tonight, and then clouds start to drift in toward morning. Some shower activity Saturday afternoon. Could be a steadier rain Saturday evening before skies clear for Sunday afternoon. Highs both days over the weekend in the lower 80s. From Stormwatch 9 Weather Center, I'm meteorologist Kevin Skorupa.

0: and two brothers playing the guitars there for you. Music by Rameau and guitarist Sergio Noderasad performing. Well, in just a bit, I've got music from St. Matthew Passion by Bach, but first an overture here by Beethoven. This is his Name Day Overture with the Vienna Philharmonic.
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0: in Andantino by Johann Christian Bach, the youngest member of the Bach family. That the Andantino from his quintet in D major with the English Concert. And that'll wrap up this hour. Here's music from Brahms' Third Symphony, the Poco Allegretto, performed here by the Boston Symphony under Bernard Haitink.
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0: And music there from Brahms Symphony No. 3. He composed 4 symphonies in all. The Boston Symphony, directed by Bernard Haitink. Well, more call to hear on this side of the radio or computer if you're listening online. Thanks for joining me this Friday morning. And on now to the Mozart block at 9 o'clock. And some ballet music by him now. His Petit Rien, or Little Nothings, which is exactly what he got for his efforts composing the music for that ballet, unfortunately. The Scottish Chamber Orchestra is under Raymond Leppard. Mozart's Petit Rien for this morning's Mozart Block at 9 o'clock.
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0: And music there for you by Mozart, composed while he was staying in Paris. Music he composed for the one-act ballet The Little Nothings, or Le Petit Rien. Unfortunately, Mozart's getting no acclaim at all, no payments, and no mention in the playbill for his efforts composing that music, unfortunately. They're performed for you by the Scottish Chamber Orchestra, directed by Raymond Lepard. And the Mozart Block is here at 9 o'clock every weekday morning. Come Monday, if you're looking for a little help getting the week started, I'll be here to provide a little Mozart music for you at 9 a.m. I'm Mark Calder. Some bagatelles for clarinets and ensemble by Gerald Finzi are on the way in about 4 minutes. I've also got works to come by Tchaikovsky, classic cluster Puccini favorites, some Royal Fireworks music by Handel, and lots more. Stay tuned.
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2: Very comfortable day on the way with a lot of sunshine. Temperatures tipping out in the lower range of the 80s this afternoon before dropping into the 50s. Fair skies initially tonight, and then clouds start to drift in toward morning. Some shower activity Saturday afternoon. Could be a steadier rain Saturday evening before skies clear for Sunday afternoon. Highs both days over the weekend in the lower 80s. From Stormwatch 9 Weather Center, I'm meteorologist Kevin Skorupa.
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0: And some bagatelles for clarinet and ensemble by Gerald Finzi. Five bagatelles with clarinetist Richard Stolzman, and Richard joined by the Guildhall String Ensemble. Thanks again for joining me. Don't forget Don Spencer. Continues the music after my program. I'm Mark Calder. A rondo by Louis Spohr for violin and orchestra is on the way.
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2: Somehow we are still catching up with recordings made by the prolific Manfred Cordes. One of his recent works looks at the Italianate compositions by the Leiden-based Dutch composer Cornelis Schout. 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

0: And a minuet by Luigi Boccherini. That minuet from his string quintet number 11. The Hanover Band was under Roy Goodman. Well, every evening at 9 o'clock, Tyler Klein brings you something special here from the station. It's called our all-time classic, which is music from the best composers, conductors, and performers in their very best full-length performances. 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

0: The violinist Takako Nishizaki and the Bratislava Philharmonic Chamber Orchestra playing the Rondo Allegretto from the 7th Violin Concerto by Louis Spohr. Tchaikovsky's 3rd Piano Concerto is on the way for you.
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0: You heard the London Mozart Players, led by Matthias Bamert, playing the Allegro Assai from Pichel's Symphony in E-flat major. And on now to a full-length performance of Tchaikovsky's Third Piano Concerto. Here's pianist Barry Douglas and the Philharmonia Orchestra. They're directed by Leonard Slatkin.
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0: And the Piano Concerto by Tchaikovsky here on the Classical Station. Tchaikovsky first mentioned using sketches from an abandoned symphony for a piano concerto. Finally got around to it back in 1893. And that his last completed work is Piano Concerto No. 3, performed for you by pianist Barry Douglas and Leonard Slatkin directing the Philharmonia Orchestra. Well, coming up, music by Mozart. I've got a nice symphony waiting for you in about 4 minutes. Number 29 ahead. And then on to a classic cluster of Puccini favorites I know you're going to like. Stay tuned.
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2: Very comfortable day on the way with a lot of sunshine. Temperatures tipping out in the lower range of the 80s this afternoon before dropping into the 50s. Fair skies initially tonight, and then clouds start to drift in toward morning. Some shower activity Saturday afternoon. Could be a steadier rain Saturday evening before skies clear for Sunday afternoon. Highs both days over the weekend in the lower 80s. From Stormwatch 9 Weather Center, I'm meteorologist Kevin Skorupa.

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0: Trumpeters Mark Bennett and Michael Laird joined them with a parley of instruments under Peter Holman, performing the overture in D major by William Corbett. Well, on now to a symphony by Mozart. Here's number 29, along with his 25th, a couple of some well-known early symphonies of his. Number 29 now with the London Chamber Orchestra.
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0: And from an 18-year-old Mozart, his Symphony No. 29. The London Chamber Orchestra was under Christopher Warren Green. A classic cluster of Puccini favorites ahead for you in just a few minutes.
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0: Little on the Reek under Christophe Rousset, and you heard two minuets by Rimo. Hope you enjoyed them. And now a classic cluster of Puccini favorites. Here are three favorites for you, with the Cincinnati Pops, directed by Eric Kunzel.
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0: Linda DeVedremo, O Mi Bovino Caro, and Nessun Dorma by Puccini with the Cincinnati Pops directed by Eric Kunzel. 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

0: the USSR Symphony Orchestra, led by Evgeny Svetlanov, and they're the Serenade No. 2 in F major by Alexander Glazunov. Well, the next life story here on the Classical Station will be next month on the 15th, when we investigate the life and music of Tchaikovsky, a wonderful day of his very best pieces and interesting tidbits about him. I hope you can join us for that. And now some Royal Fireworks music by Handel.
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0: And as we're in the month of July, some Royal Fireworks music there for you by Handel. A commission for him from George II of Great Britain for the fireworks in London's Green Park back in April of 1749. Handel's Royal Fireworks music with the English Chamber Orchestra led by Sir Charles McCarris. Mark Halder with you. A piano piece by Robert Schumann's coming up in just a few minutes. His Kindertszenen, or Scenes from Childhood. And then on to a piece for two oboes, an ensemble by Albinoni. And of course, I hand the microphone over to Don Spencer, who'll take good care of you. He's got some marvelous music planned.
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2: Sunshine, low humidity, and a breeze out of the north this afternoon. Temperatures tipping out in the lower range of the 80s before fading into the 50s with initial fair skies this evening and then clouds starting to drift in overnight. That's ahead of the next system, which has some showers developing Saturday afternoon. Highs will be in the lower 80s. A steadier rain Saturday night, giving way to partial sunshine by Sunday afternoon. From Stormwatch 9 Weather Center, I'm meteorologist Kevin Skorupa.

0: an allegro by Jules Massenet. The New Zealand Symphony Orchestra was led by Jean-Yves Sans. Well, for the first weekend of next month, you're invited to join us as we bring you Ebony and Ivory, a keyboard classics weekend, putting the spotlight on the superstars of classical piano. Speaking of which, here's pianist Howard Shelley with music by Schumann.
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0: Pianist Howard Shelley performing Kindertsänen, or Scenes from Childhood, by Robert Schumann. A concerto for two oboes and ensemble on the way for you. 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
2: 19th century Scottish poet William Edmonston Aiton wrote, "Give me but 1 hour of Scotland, let me see it ere I die." You'll enjoy an hour of Scotland courtesy of some outstanding Scottish musicians, including 18th century composer James Oswald, as well as an Italian musician who held a fascination for the country and its music. It's on Sunday Baroque this week. I'm Suzanne Bona. 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

0: an Allegro by Johann Christoph Friedrich Bach, or J.C.F. Bach, the Allegro from his Symphony in E-flat Major with Concerto Chorale, directed by Gerald Hombitzer. And on now to a piece for two oboes by Albinoni. Here's his Concerto with Cinque in F Major, featuring oboists Anthony Camden and Julia Girdwood.
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0: And the concerto with Cinque in F by Albinoni, with oboist Anthony Camden and Julia Girdwood, accompanied by the London Virtuosi. And again, thank you for your company. I'm Mark Calder. I'm making room now for Don Spencer. He's got a nice mix planned for you. Until we meet again, take care of yourselves and stay listening. I'll see you later.
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0: pianist John Browning, and a cantabile by Domenico Scarlatti, and music from one of his piano sonatas. Again, if you'd like to introduce friends or family here to the music and the station, we encourage you to do so. Share something you like with someone you love. They just might appreciate it.
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0: That's Naomi Järvi leading the Scottish National Orchestra, starting us off here on the Classical Station with Dvorak's Heroic Song. I'm Don Spencer. Thank you so much for joining me here on the Classical Station. On the way, music by Mozart, the Divertimento number 12, music by Arcangelo Corelli, and Dolly by Fauré. All that and more great music still to come.
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2: Sunshine, low humidity, and a breeze out of the north this afternoon. Temperatures tipping out in the lower range of the 80s before fading into the 50s with initial fair skies this evening and then clouds starting to drift in overnight. That's ahead of the next system, which has some showers developing Saturday afternoon. Highs will be in the lower 80s. A steadier rain Saturday night, giving way to partial sunshine by Sunday afternoon. From Stormwatch 9 Weather Center, I'm meteorologist Kevin Skorupa.

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0: The Divertimento number 12 by Mozart with the Orpheus Chamber Orchestra. 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

0: Nicholas McGegan with the Philharmonia Baroque Orchestra and the Concerto Grosso in D by Arcangelo Corelli. On the way, Dolly by Fauré with the Boston Symphony and some excerpts from Tchaikovsky's Sleeping Beauty Ballet.
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0: That's Dolly by Fauré with the Boston Symphony Orchestra and Seiji Ozawa conducting. Maybe you know somebody who's had a pretty tough week. They're all stressed out here at the end of the week. Tell them about our station this weekend. We're here to play the classical music that'll help keep them relaxed.
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2: Sunshine, low humidity, and a breeze out of the north this afternoon. Temperatures tipping out in the lower range of the 80s before fading into the 50s with initial fair skies this evening and then clouds starting to drift in overnight. That's ahead of the next system, which has some showers developing Saturday afternoon. Highs will be in the lower 80s. A steadier rain Saturday night, giving way to partial sunshine by Sunday afternoon. From Stormwatch 9 Weather Center, I'm meteorologist Kevin Skorupa.

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0: Matthias Bamert directing the London Mozart Players and the Symphony in F by Karl Stamitz. Some excerpts from Tchaikovsky's Sleeping Beauty Ballet with the Boston Ballet Orchestra, led by Jonathan McPhee, coming up in just a moment.
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2: You may or may not be able to pick out a bassoon from looking at an orchestra on stage, but you might recognize the sound of the instrument as the gruff grandfather in Peter and the Wolf. 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Antonio Vivaldi composed quite a few concertos featuring bassoon, and you can audition a selection from a brand new recording of them on Sunday Baroque this week. I'm Suzanne Bona. 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

0: Golovin Music numbers 4 and 19 by Johann Roman with the Drottningholm Baroque Ensemble. Next up, Jonathan McPhee with the Boston Ballet Orchestra, some excerpts from the Sleeping Beauty Ballet by Tchaikovsky.
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0: Jonathan McPhee directing the Boston Ballet Orchestra, as he did for many years, and some excerpts from Tchaikovsky's Sleeping Beauty Ballet. Coming up, the Symphony No. 27 by Mozart with the Prague Chamber Orchestra, and music by Antonín Dvořák.
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0: John Wallace, trumpet, with Simon Wright and the Philharmonia Orchestra. That's music by Tommaso Albinoni, Nome Glorioso, a sinfonia.
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0: That's the Symphony No. 27 by Mozart with the Prague Chamber Orchestra and Sir Charles McCarris conducting. On the way this hour, John Elliott Gardiner and the North German Radio Symphony Orchestra with Dvorak's Symphonic Variations. And a little later on, the Symphony No. 2 by Boyce with the Academy of St. Martin in the Fields.
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2: Sunshine, low humidity, and a breeze out of the north this afternoon. Temperatures tipping out in the lower range of the 80s before fading into the 50s with initial fair skies this evening and then clouds starting to drift in overnight. That's ahead of the next system, which has some showers developing Saturday afternoon. Highs will be in the lower 80s. A steadier rain Saturday night, giving way to partial sunshine by Sunday afternoon. From Stormwatch 9 Weather Center, I'm meteorologist Kevin Skorupa.
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0: the Baroque Ensemble of Paris with the Allegro and Vivace from the Trio Sonata in C. And that's music by Quans. 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

0: John Elliott Gardner, directing the North German Radio Symphony Orchestra, and the Symphonic Variations by Antonín Dvořák. 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
2: 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One of his recent works looks at the Italianate compositions by the Leiden-based Dutch composer Cornelis Schout. 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

0: That's the Mitras Octet with the minuet from the Septet by Kreutzer. Symphony No. 2 by Boyce. On the way next, the Academy of St. Martin in the Fields, led by Sir Neville Mariner, here on the Classical Station.
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0: Back in the 50s, Sir Neville Mariner formed the Academy of St. Martin in the Fields. The group had nowhere to practice, so the Mariners graciously allowed them to practice in their living room. That's the Academy, with Sir Neville conducting the Symphony No. 2 by Boyce. I'm Don Spencer, inviting you to join my friend Mark Calder every morning here on the Classical Station. Mark is here to start every day with great music and information.
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0: Allegro by Fasch from the Sonata in D minor for two oboes, and Basso Continuo with Burkhard Kletzner and Ingo Gritzky, oboes, Lutz Kleppel, bassoon, Siegfried Pank, viola da gamba, and Christine Schorenchaim, harpsichord.
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0: That's Emmanuel Crivine leading the Lyon National Orchestra. Music by Foray, Mosques or Bergamosques. I'm Don Spencer. Thanks for joining me this Friday afternoon. Coming right up, we've got music by Bach, the Harpsichord Concerto No. 4. Also on the way, music by Wagner and by Telemann.
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2: Sunshine, low humidity, and a breeze out of the north this afternoon. Temperatures tipping out in the lower range of the 80s before fading into the 50s with initial fair skies this evening and then clouds starting to drift in overnight. That's ahead of the next system, which has some showers developing Saturday afternoon. Highs will be in the lower 80s. A steadier rain Saturday night, giving way to partial sunshine by Sunday afternoon. From Stormwatch 9 Weather Center, I'm meteorologist Kevin Skorupa.

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0: That's András Schiff, piano, with the Chamber Orchestra of Europe, and the Harpsichord Concerto No. 4 by Bach. Stay tuned. Coming up just a few moments from now, music by Wagner, dinner classics on the way at 6, and the all-time classic tonight at 9, a full-length presentation of Beethoven's Symphony No. 5 with the Boston Symphony Orchestra. Tyler Klein, your host for every evening here on the Classical Station.
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2: Somehow we are still catching up with recordings made by the prolific Manfred Cordes. One of his recent works looks at the Italianate compositions by the Leiden-based Dutch composer Cornelis Schout. He happened to be a profound Glockenspiel specialist all this week on Millennium of Music.
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0: That's the Menuetto from the Cassation No. 1 in B-flat by Haydn, with the Drottningholm Baroque Ensemble and Swedish lutenist Jakob Lindberg.
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0: leading the Royal Concertgebouw Orchestra, Ricardo Chailly, with the prelude to Act One from Wagner's Meistersinger. Music by Telemann coming up in just a few. The Divertimento in B-flat with Musica Antigua of Cologne.
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2: British musician Richard Egar has long worried about the harpsichord having a bad reputation as a musical instrument. He says it's perfectly possible to make it sing. And this weekend you can hear how Richard Egar makes the harpsichord sing in music by Johann Sebastian Bach. 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I'm Suzanne Bona. 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

0: Michael Erksleben with the New Berlin Chamber Orchestra. Music by Luigi Boccherini from the Symphony No. 15 in D minor.
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0: That's Reinhard Kerbel with Musica Antigua of Cologne and the Divertimento in B-flat by Telemann. On the way, music by Glazunov, Abel, and Dvorak.
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0: Tomas Fury with Camerata Baron, the Andante from the String Sonata No. 5 by Rossini. 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
2: Not every brilliantly talented musician comes from a musical family. Harpsichordist and conductor Jeanette Sorel, violinist Joshua Bell, and pianist Rochelle Sennett were all very young children when they began begging their non-musician parents for music lessons. 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I'm Suzanne Bona. 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

0: Music by Henry Purcell from The Fairy Queen, The Song Tune, and Chaconne, with Tafel Musique, Jean Lamont conducting. Next up this afternoon, the Symphony in D by Abel with Cantilena, led by Adrian Shepherd.
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0: Cantilena, led by Adrian Shepherd, and Abel's Symphony in D.
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2: Fair skies initially tonight, but clouds drifting in overnight. Lows will be in the 50s. Clouds will thicken Saturday morning, and some showers developing during the afternoon. It will likely turn to a steady rain as we go into Saturday evening. High Saturday will be in the upper 70s to lower 80s. That shower chance early Sunday, giving way to partial sunshine with highs in the lower 80s Sunday afternoon. From a Storm Watch 9 Weather Center, I'm meteorologist Kevin Skorupa.

0: violinist Monica Huggett with Ton Koopman, harpsichord, and music by Johann Sebastian Bach, the Allegro from the Violin Sonata No. 6 in G. Polonaise by Dvořák with the Czech Philharmonic Orchestra, and that's coming up next.
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0: 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And that's the Allegro from the Violin Concerto in F by LeClaire. 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
2: Somehow we are still catching up with recordings made by the prolific Manfred Cordes. One of his recent works looks at the Italianate compositions by the Leiden-based Dutch composer Cornelis Schout. He happened to be a profound glockenspiel specialist all this week on Millennium of Music.
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0: That's the String Symphony No. 1 in C by Mendelssohn, with the new Sinfonietta of Amsterdam, led by Lev Marquis. An oboe concerto by Robert Woodcock with Neil Black on the way.
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2: Fair skies initially tonight, but clouds drifting in overnight. Lows will be in the 50s. Clouds will thicken Saturday morning, and some showers developing during the afternoon. It will likely turn to a steady rain as we go into Saturday evening. High Saturday will be in the upper 70s to lower 80s. That shower chance early Sunday, giving way to partial sunshine with highs in the lower 80s Sunday afternoon. From a Stormwatch 9 Weather Center, I'm meteorologist Kevin Skorupa.

0: Symphonia number 7 by Kaldara with the Slovak Chamber Orchestra and Bogdan Varshall conducting. Next up this afternoon, Neil Black oboe with the Oboe Concerto number 12 by Robert Woodcock.
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0: Michael Dobson leading the Thames Chamber Orchestra with Neil Black, oboe, and Robert Woodcock's Oboe Concerto No. 12.
1: 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There are no robots, no clocks, no big money, and no politics. Just old-fashioned baseball to lull you to sleep and evoke memories of childhood. It's Sleep Baseball, Sundays at 9 p.m. on Classical 90.9 WSCS.

0: That's the Purcell Quartet with more music by Antonio Vivaldi, the Allemande and Gigue from the Double Violin Sonata in E-flat. Wrapping up our time together on this Friday afternoon, music by Chopin and by Henry Purcell, coming right up.
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Vladimir Ashkenazi at the keyboard with the Nocturne number 12. That's music by Chopin. Now, to wrap up our time together, trumpeter Stephen Burns and the Trumpet Sonata in D by Henry Purcell.

0: The Trumpet Sonata in D by Henry Purcell, with trumpeter Stephen Burns and ensemble. And that's it for me, Don Spencer. Thank you for your company, not just this Friday afternoon, but all week this week. Invite you to stay tuned for Dinner Classics coming up next. Tyler Klein with music by Offenbach, Boccherini, and Strauss Jr. And Tyler, of course, has the all-time classic tonight at 9. You're invited to join him for the full-length presentation of Beethoven's Symphony No. 5 with Seiji Ozawa and the Boston Symphony Orchestra. I do hope to see you again tomorrow afternoon right back here on the Classical Station. In the meantime, have a great night.
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0: Two Allegros from George Frederick Handel's Violin Sonata in G Minor, his Opus 1, Number 6, the Academy of St. Martin in the Fields Chamber Ensemble performed. Next, it's the overture to Jacques Offenbach's A Trip to the Moon.
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A Trip to the Moon Overture by Jacques Offenbach. That was Antonio de Almeida conducting the Philharmonia Orchestra in that performance here on the Classical Station. Good evening to you and happy Friday. I'm Tyler Klein. You're listening to Dinner Classics here on the Classical Station. Hope you're having a good start to your weekend tonight. I've got music on the way by Johann Strauss Jr. with his Memory of Covent Garden, and later in the hour, pieces by Auber and Haydn. Here's the third movement, Rondo, from the Flute Quintet No. 6 by Boccherini.

0: The third movement, Rondo, from the Flute Quintet No. 6 in B-flat by Luigi Boccherini, featuring flute soloist Jean-Pierre Rampal.
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2: 19th century Scottish poet William Edmonston Aiton wrote, "Give me but 1 hour of Scotland, let me see it ere I die." 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It's on Sunday Baroque this week. I'm Suzanne Bona. 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

0: Memory of Covent Garden by Johann Strauss Jr. That was John Georgiadis leading the London Symphony Orchestra. 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
2: Fair skies initially tonight, but clouds drifting in overnight. Lows will be in the 50s. Clouds will thicken Saturday morning, and some showers developing during the afternoon. It will likely turn to a steady rain as we go into Saturday evening. High Saturday will be in the upper 70s to lower 80s. That shower chance early Sunday, giving way to partial sunshine with highs in the lower 80s Sunday afternoon. From the Stormwatch 9 Weather Center, I'm meteorologist Kevin Skorupa.
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0: the vivace from Georg Philipp Telemann's Violin Concerto in B-flat. Violinist Stanley Ritchie joined there by New York Collegium. He also conducted the group on the Classical Station. Up next, it's the Cheval de Bronze Overture by Aubert with the Boston Pops.
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0: Auber's Cheval de Bronze Overture with a performance by the Boston Pops Orchestra led by John Williams. Good evening, I'm Tyler Klein. 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
1: 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St. Andrew's Episcopal Church, 52 Gould Road in New London, will be holding its summer fair on Saturday, July 18th from 9 a.m. to 2 p.m. Activities will include barbecue, homemade treats, a dunk stool, face painting, crafts, attic treasures, furniture, plants, and more. That's Saturday, July 18th from 9 a.m. to 2 p.m.

0: The Suite in D Major by Corbett. That was trumpeters Michael Laird and Mark Bennett with the Parley of Instruments conducted by Peter Holman. 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

0: The Symphony No. 27 in G Major by Haydn. Adam Fischer led the Austro-Hungarian Haydn Orchestra on the Classical Station.
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0: Montreal Symphony Orchestra with music by Georges Bizet performing his L'Arlésienne Suite No. 1. 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Well, good evening to you. I'm Tyler Klein. You're tuned to Dinner Classics here on the Classical Station. I've got an overture by J.C. Bach for you in just about 4 minutes, and later on, it's the Tragic Overture by Johannes Brahms.
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2: Fair skies initially tonight, but clouds drifting in overnight. Lows will be in the 50s. Clouds will thicken Saturday morning, and some showers developing during the afternoon. It will likely turn to a steady rain as we go into Saturday evening. High Saturday will be in the upper 70s to lower 80s. That shower chance early Sunday, giving way to partial sunshine with highs in the lower 80s Sunday afternoon. From Stormwatch 9 Weather Center, I'm meteorologist Kevin Skorupa.
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0: The Dioclesian Suites by Henry Purcell, a performance by the ensemble Tafel Musik, conducted by Jane Lamon. 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Coming up next, it's music by J.C. Bach with the overture No. 6 in D major. It's Opus 18 with the English Symphony Orchestra, conducted by William Boughton.
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0: The Overture No. 6 in D Major by J.C. Bach. That was William Boughton leading the English Symphony Orchestra in that performance. Still to come in about 4 minutes, it's the Tragic Overture by Brahms here on Dinner Classics.
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